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8: Cloudy tonight, chance of showers overnight, maybe a thunderstorm down to 16. Mainly cloudy Monday, slight chance of showers, risk of a thunderstorm again, getting up to 25, a Humidex 28. Sunny on Tuesday with a high of 26.
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4: Moose weather for Huntsville.
5: Cloudy tonight, chance of showers overnight, maybe a thunderstorm down to 16. Mainly cloudy Monday, slight chance of showers, risk of a thunderstorm again, getting up to 25, a Humidex 28. Sunny on Tuesday with a high of 26.
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6: Cloudy tonight, chance of showers overnight, maybe a thunderstorm down to 16. Mainly cloudy Monday, slight chance of showers, risk of a thunderstorm again, getting up to 25, a Humidex 28. Sunny on Tuesday with a high of 26.
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7: Cloudy tonight, chance of showers overnight, maybe a thunderstorm down to 16. Mainly cloudy Monday, slight chance of showers, risk of a thunderstorm again, getting up to 25, a Humidex 28. Sunny on Tuesday with a high of 26.
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5: Cloudy tonight, chance of showers overnight, maybe a thunderstorm down to 16. Mainly cloudy Monday, slight chance of showers, risk of a thunderstorm again, getting up to 25, a Humidex 28. Sunny on Tuesday with a high of 26.
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8: Cloudy tonight, chance of showers overnight, maybe a thunderstorm down to 16. Mainly cloudy Monday, slight chance of showers, risk of a thunderstorm again, getting up to 25, a Humidex 28. Sunny on Tuesday with a high of 26.
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0: still.
1: GIP Paving Inc. wishes to advise that a full ramp closure will be in effect nightly on Highway 11 at the Muskoka Road 169 interchange, exit number 169, at the following ramp, southbound entrance and off ramp. This full ramp closure is scheduled to occur nightly on weekdays between 8 p.m. to 8 a.m. from August 10th to August 14th, 2026, for asphalt milling and paving operations. Please note that the ramp will be reopened to traffic each morning. For the latest information on highway closures and construction, the public can call 511 MTO's Road Information Line or check www.511on.ca.
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7: Cloudy tonight, chance of showers overnight, maybe a thunderstorm down to 16. Mainly cloudy Monday, slight chance of showers, risk of a thunderstorm again, getting up to 25, a Humidex 28. Sunny on Tuesday with a high of 26.
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9: Mainly cloudy today, 40% chance of showers and maybe a thunderstorm, a high of 25, a humid X 28, sunny Tuesday reaching 26, sunny and 25 on Wednesday.
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5: Mainly cloudy today, 40% chance of showers and maybe a thunderstorm, a high of 25, a Humidex 28, sunny Tuesday reaching 26, sunny and 25 on Wednesday.
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3: Moose weather for Huntsville.
4: Mainly cloudy today, 40% chance of showers and maybe a thunderstorm, a high of 25, a humidex 28, sunny Tuesday reaching 26, sunny and 25 on Wednesday.
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9: Mainly cloudy today, 40% chance of showers and maybe a thunderstorm, a high of 25, a humidex 28, sunny Tuesday reaching 26, sunny and 25 on Wednesday.
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8: Mainly cloudy today, 40% chance of showers and maybe a thunderstorm, a high of 25, a humidex 28, sunny Tuesday reaching 26, sunny and 25 on Wednesday.
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10: Moose weather for Huntsville.
11: Mainly cloudy today, 40% chance of showers and maybe a thunderstorm, a high of 25, a humid X 28, sunny Tuesday reaching 26, sunny and 25 on Wednesday.
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9: Mainly cloudy today, 40% chance of showers and maybe a thunderstorm, a high of 25, a humidex 28, sunny Tuesday reaching 26, sunny and 25 on Wednesday.

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7: Mainly cloudy today, 40% chance of showers and maybe a thunderstorm, a high of 25, a humidex 28, sunny Tuesday reaching 26, sunny and 25 on Wednesday.
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5: Mainly cloudy today, 40% chance of showers and maybe a thunderstorm, a high of 25, a Humidex 28, sunny Tuesday reaching 26, sunny and 25 on Wednesday.
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10: Boost weather for Huntsville.
11: Mainly cloudy today, 40% chance of showers and maybe a thunderstorm, a high of 25, a Humidex 28, sunny Tuesday reaching 26, sunny and 25 on Wednesday.
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5: Mainly cloudy today, 40% chance of showers and maybe a thunderstorm, a high of 25, a humidex 28, sunny Tuesday reaching 26, sunny and 25 on Wednesday.
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8: Mainly cloudy today, 40% chance of showers and maybe a thunderstorm, a high of 25, a Humidex 28, sunny Tuesday reaching 26, sunny and 25 on Wednesday.
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1: Good morning, I'm Richard Coffin. A 22-year-old Springwater man is facing charges following a fatal head-on collision in Torrance. Police say shortly after 8:30 Saturday night, officers responded to reports of a head-on crash between a vehicle and motorcycle on Muskoka Road 169 near East Black Lake Road. According to police, the motorcycle rider, a 52-year-old from Lake of Bays, was pronounced deceased at the scene. The driver of the vehicle did not suffer any injuries. Police say the 22-year-old has been charged with dangerous operation causing death. He was held for a bail hearing yesterday in Bracebridge. The OPP investigation is ongoing. Anyone who may have witnessed the collision or has dash cam footage is asked to contact police. The RMS Seguin has been named the 2026 Ship of the Year by the Steamship Historical Society of America. Officials say the recognition is presented annually to a single vessel and celebrates a significant milestone or achievement. The RMS Seguin was built in 1887 in Scotland and assembled in Gravenhurst. It was originally built as a side paddle wheel steamer named Nipissing II, taking passengers, mail, and freight from Muskoka Wharf and Gravenhurst to cottages, resorts, and homes throughout the Muskoka Lakes. The ship was rebuilt and renamed Seguin in 1925, an Ojibwe word meaning springtime. In 1981, it began operating as a cruise ship on the Muskoka Lakes. To this day, officials say the vessel continues to hold status with Canada Post as an official Royal Mail ship. The town of Gravenhurst is replacing two gazebos on the Peninsula Trail at the Muskoka Wharf starting today. Officials say the gazebos have reached the end of their life and will be removed and replaced with assistance from a supervised work crew from the Beaver Creek Institution. Officials say the work is expected to take a week to be completed depending on weather. The Peninsula Trail will be closed while the work takes place. And Ottawa has approved a request for federal assistance from BC to provide shelter and accommodations for people who've been forced to leave their homes due to wildfires, especially those in the region around Summerland and Peachland. Emergency Management Minister Eleanor Olszewski says she's tasked federal officials to work with the province to ensure support reaches those who need it most. As of yesterday, there are 104 wildfires burning across British Columbia, with 46 out of control. Yesterday's update from the BC Wildfire Service says 42 evacuation orders are in effect, with 51 alerts. Thousands of people have been displaced.
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5: The Phillies avoided the series sweep, beating the Blue Jays 7-6 in extra innings yesterday. A rough start for Shane Bieber, allowing 5 earned runs off 6 hits, including 2 homers in less than 6 innings. With the loss, Toronto remains 3.5 games back of the final wildcard spot in the American League. Jays are back in Toronto tonight to host the Red Sox after 7. In tennis at the National Bank Canadian Open, Leila Fernandez lost to Naomi Osaka in the 4th round. She was the final Canadian left in singles action.
0: Moose weather for Huntsville.
5: Mainly cloudy this morning with showers off and on and a risk of thunderstorms today. The high feeling closer to 27. A few clouds tonight, down to 14. Tuesday looks mainly sunny with a high of 24.
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1: It's cloudy and 17 to kick off our Monday morning. Could see some more showers on the way. What's going on? It's Brock for the Moose. Hey, coming up this hour, we talk things you should never cheap out on. Big night for hockey in Muskoka, the most disorganized place in your home, plus how you can become a Club Tales qualifier. This is pretty cool. Exactly 10 days from now, we're going to be marking 10 years since one of the biggest moments in Canadian music history. The final show ever from the Tragically Hip. To mark the occasion, we're going to be airing a three-hour special presentation. The final curtain, the Hip, 10 years later, will play every track from the band's final set list, along with some breaks for the special, with some special guests. Looking back at this historic night, the legacy of our next group, the Tragically Hip. It's the final curtain, the Hip, 10 years later, airs Thursday, 10 days from now, 3 to 6 p.m., right here on The Moose.

0: Bob Cage and the Tragically Hip here on the Moose. 625 on a Monday, cloudy and 17. A full look at the forecast breakdown coming up. Hey, don't forget, if you got something to add to our local road report, hit us up with a call or a text at 705-789-4464.
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1: Moose weather for Huntsville.
0: Good morning. It's a cloudy kickoff to our Monday. We're at 17, and we could see more showers on the way. Risk of thunderstorms, too, with the humidex. Going to feel closer to 27 this afternoon. Partly cloudy tonight. Going to drop down to 14. Tuesday is looking like sunny skies as we get up to around 24. Spot a slowdown on the drive. Let us know. 705-789-4464. Have you heard about our Club Tills moment contest? All summer long, we've been giving you a chance to score a sweet prize pack courtesy of the original Club Tails cocktail in a can. We're talking a pickleball set, a vintage cooler, beach towels, and a $100 gift card to the LCBL. But here's the catch. This is the final week to win. 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In the Moose News, it's all summer long. 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

out on the Monday morning drive, hanging out with Brock for Huntsville's biggest variety for the next few hours. Cloudy and 17, possibly some showers on the way, heating up to 27 this afternoon. Might be worth spending a little extra. People were recently asked to think about things in their life that are

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0: Matchbox 20, unwell here on the morning drive, hanging out with Brock for Huntsville's Biggest Variety. 6:53, cloudy and 17, and still a chance of showers throughout the morning drive. Hey, got plans for this Thursday? Maybe we can help out with that. Hockey Night Muskoka is back at the Muskoka Lumber Community Center this Thursday, and it's not your average hockey game either. Some big names on the ice, some former All-Stars, even a Stanley Cup MVP, Bo Horvat, Taylor Hall, we just seen him. Sam Bennett, Sam Gagner, and more behind the bench. A couple hockey legends calling the shots. Wendell Clark and Chris King after a really successful first year. Hockey Night Muskoka's back, and you know tickets sell out fast. So if you want to find out more details, Hockey Night in Muskoka, .akaraisin.com to get your tickets. It's all for a great cause as well. And you can also keep listening tomorrow morning for your chance to win a pair of tickets right here on the Moose. We're going to have a look at the full forecast after the break.
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1: Moose weather for Huntsville.
0: Mainly cloudy this morning with showers off and on and a risk of thunderstorms today. The high feeling closer to 27. A few clouds tonight down to 14. Tuesday looks mainly sunny with a high of 24.
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0: is on the Monday Morning Drive. Brock here for Huntsville's Biggest Variety. 719, still 17. Partly cloudy out there. And yes, there's still a chance of showers on the way. Also on the way, Tom Cochran, the Proclaimers, Glass Tiger, Madonna, and more. Plus, we talk chaos in at least one part of the household. And John Panette makes an argument about things you should never cheap out on. Stick around.
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1: Moose weather for Huntsville.
0: It is 7:23 on a Monday, partly cloudy. We're at 17. We do have a chance of showers throughout the morning and afternoon, risk of thunderstorms as well. It's going to be humid too, feeling closer to 27. The high in the afternoon, partly cloudy tonight, down to 14. Sunny skies on Tuesday and a high of around 24. Aside from the usual construction along King William Street and Brunel Road as well, approaching the Locks Bridge, not spotting much to worry about on your drive. If you'd like to add to the local road report, hit us up with a call or a text, 705-789-4464. Hey, don't forget, check out our top news stories, mymuskokanow.com. While you're there, qualify today for the Have a Club Tales Moment this summer contest, the final week to do it. Some Van Hagar to Moose News. It's right now.

Donna on the Monday Morning Drive. It's Brock here for Huntsville's Biggest Variety. 7:37 on Monday. Partly cloudy, 18. Could see some more showers on the way. Hey, now that summer's wrapping up and you have those days where you had something planned that it rains and you're stuck inside, maybe this past weekend you went, let's organize this place a little bit. It's in shambles. You go, today's the day. I'm finally going to, you know, organize all this stuff. So what do? You go out, you buy some baskets, some storage bins, a title organizer with 47 compartments, and you think it's going to change your life. Well, organizing experts are saying stop buying those dang baskets, because apparently storage bins don't actually get rid of clutter. They just, you know, mask it, give it a little apartment to live in. So it got us thinking, what is the one area of your home that you just can't keep organized, no matter what you do? Now, I think junk drawers are important. I think everyone should have one. They keep the household sane. But an area in your house you've tried for years, and like, listen, it's just always in shambles. I'll go first. It's my shed. Organized it a month ago. It is already back to absolute complete chaos. Hit us up with a call or text throughout the Morning Drive. The place in your home you just can't seem to keep organized. Mess around. Cagey elephants on the moose.

0: Mess Around. It's Cage the Elephant here on the Moose. 7:41 on a Monday. And hey, we threw this question out at you earlier. Something you're willing to pay a little bit of extra for. Let's flip it on its head a bit. Something you should never cheap out on. Where does toilet paper rank on that list? I would assume pretty low. That's what I thought, given what you do with it. But no, not for a lot of people. And John Panette makes a pretty convincing argument as to why with our Muskoka Lighting Company, Morning Laugh. And that's right after the break.
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1: Moose weather for Huntsville.
0: Good morning. It is cloudy and 18 degrees in Huntsville this morning. Some showers could move into our area around 8:30, 9 a.m. this morning. They will be light, but we also have a risk of thunderstorms this afternoon. Going to be humid as well as we hit a high of around 27 today. Cloudy tonight, a break from the rain down to 14 Tuesday. Beautiful, nice and sunny at a high of 24. Hit us up with a call or a text if you spot some trouble on your drive. 705-789-4464. 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Moose News coming up after the Proclaimers. Right now, it's Tom Cochran, the Moose.

0: like a moose in a china shop. 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

in the deep, that's Adele on the morning drive, 8:15 on a Monday, cloudy and 19. And we're back with another nearly impossible question brought to you by our friends at Art and Sins, where there's something for everyone. Fusion, Mineral Point Preserves, and homemade meals to go from Country Comforts by Jane and Smash and Test Women's Wear, 8 Main Street, just south of Center Street in Huntsville. The theme to this morning's question is feel like making what? According to a recent estimate, close to 2 million blanks are made every day during the summertime in North America. Fill in that blank this morning, 705-789-4464. Feel like making what? According to a recent estimate, close to 2 million blanks are made every day during the summertime in North America. Your best guess, let me know with a call or text. 705-789-4464. Answer revealed later this hour.

0: R. Kelly's on the Moose. Feel like making blank is the theme to this morning's nearly impossible question. A recent study suggests that close to 2 million blanks are made every day during the summer in North America. What are we talking about? It is not flight reservations or camping reservations. Two guesses on the text line. More clues to come. Stick around. Close to 2 million blanks made every day during the summer in North America. Your best guess, let me know with a call or a text.
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0: Cloudy and 19 on a Monday morning here in Huntsville, 823, and a chance of showers, risk of thunderstorms. We get closer to the afternoon today, with the humidex going to feel closer to 27. Partly cloudy tonight, low dropping down to 14. Tomorrow, sunny skies. High of 24. Spot a slowdown. Let us know with a call or a text. 705-789-4464. Feel like making blank is the theme to this morning's nearly impossible question. Recent study finding close to 2 million blanks made every day during the summer in North America. Fill in that blank. You can guess via call or text this morning at 705-789-4464. Well, it's not babies. 2 million babies a day being made. That's... Well, maybe that's not a terrible guess, but it's not what we're looking for. It's also not trips to the bathroom. It is not hot dogs. It is not hamburgers. It is not iced coffee. And it is not ice cream cones. Answer revealed later this hour. Sugar Ray.

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1: Good morning, I'm Richard Coffin. A 22-year-old Springwater man is facing charges following a fatal head-on collision in Torrance. Police say shortly after 8:30 Saturday night, officers responded to reports of a head-on crash between a vehicle and motorcycle on Muskoka Road 169 near East Black Lake Road. According to police, the motorcycle rider, a 52-year-old from Lake of Bays, was pronounced deceased at the scene. The driver of the vehicle did not suffer any injuries. Police say the 22-year-old has been charged with dangerous operation causing death. He was held for a bail hearing yesterday in Bracebridge. The OPP investigation is ongoing. Anyone who may have witnessed the collision or has dash cam footage is asked to contact police. The RMS Seguin has been named the 2026 Ship of the Year by the Steamship Historical Society of America. Officials say the recognition is presented annually to a single vessel and celebrates a significant milestone or achievement. The RMS Seguin was built in 1887 in Scotland and assembled in Gravenhurst. It was originally built as a side paddle wheel steamer named Nipissing II, taking passengers, mail, and freight from Muskoka Wharf and Gravenhurst to cottages, resorts, and homes throughout the Muskoka Lakes. The ship was rebuilt and renamed Seguin in 1925, an Ojibwe word meaning springtime. In 1981, it began operating as a cruise ship on the Muskoka Lakes. To this day, officials say the vessel continues to hold status with Canada Post as an official Royal Mail ship. The town of Gravenhurst is replacing two gazebos on the Peninsula Trail at the Muskoka Wharf starting today. Officials say the gazebos have reached the end of their life and will be removed and replaced with assistance from a supervised work crew from the Beaver Creek Institution. Officials say the work is expected to take a week to be completed depending on weather. The Peninsula Trail will be closed while the work takes place. And Penticton RCMP confirmed one person has died near Summerland as a result of the Bald Range wildfire. The Mounties say an 80-year-old woman died suddenly early Saturday morning while she and a family member were trying to evacuate her home. Ottawa, meantime, has approved a request for federal assistance from BC to provide shelter and accommodations for people who have been forced to leave their homes due to wildfires, especially those in the region around Summerland and Peachland. Federal officials have been tasked to work with the province to ensure support reaches those who need it most. As of yesterday, there are 104 wildfires burning across BC, with 46 out of control. Yesterday's update from the BC Wildfire Service says 42 evacuation orders are in effect with 51 alerts. Thousands of people have been displaced.
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4: The Phillies avoided the series sweep, beating the Blue Jays 7-6 in extra innings yesterday. A rough start for Shane Bieber, allowing 5 earned runs off 6 hits, including 2 homers in less than 6 innings. With the loss, Toronto remains 3.5 games back of the final wildcard spot in the American League. Jays are back in Toronto tonight to host the Red Sox after 7. In tennis at the National Bank Canadian Open, Leila Fernandez lost to Naomi Osaka in the 4th round. She was the final Canadian left in singles action.
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0: Moose weather for Huntsville.
4: Cloudy skies and a chance of showers hitting our region next hour could continue into the afternoon, and a risk of thunderstorms too. Going to be humid today, feeling closer to 27, and then partly cloudy tonight, dropping down to 14. Tomorrow, sunny skies. Our high is going to reach around 24. If you spot a slowdown, let us know. We'll call or text 705-789-4464. Have you figured out the answer to this morning's nearly impossible question brought to you by Art and Sins? Theme is feel like making what, according to recent estimate? Close to 2 million blanks made every day during the summer in North America. and revealed in just a few minutes. But think about it. What could be made 2 million times a day during the summer in North America? He's one of many Daves. Dave?
6: Sandcastles?
4: It is not sandcastles, but it is something you could make with your own two hands.
6: There was a little bit.
4: Sandcastles is a popular guess. It's not sandcastles. It is edible, although who hasn't eaten a sandcastle in their day? It's good for you. Stick season.

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9: Feel like making what? It's Brock for Moose Mornings. Time to reveal the right answer to our nearly impossible question. According to a recent estimate, close to 2 million blanks are made every day during the summer in North America, or we should say night, as our answer is... S'mores. It happens to be National S'mores Day, and that number comes from the Hershey Company. So the truth is, it could be more. Sorry, some more. Okay. But what is your go-to chocolate bar for s'mores these days? We'd like to take a brief McLaughlin moment to remember the Jersey Milk Bar.
10: I will remember you. 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

Speaking of fires, the Foo Fighters, Shear the Moose, will you make a s'more over the campfire tonight, National S'mores Day? What are you putting in it? I have been experimenting with something. It's a little bit different. Two bite brownies. It's nice. It's smushy, and it doesn't crack the graham cracker like a normal milk chocolate bar would. 54:40, I Go Blind is on the Moose.

0: Huntsville.
1: 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The villages of Berks Falls and South River will be using the traditional ballot method. 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The townships of Jolly, Perry, Strong, and the town of Kearney will use internet and telephone voting. And the municipality of Magnetowan will be using mail, internet, and telephone voting. 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
11: You can expect cloudy skies throughout most of the day and a chance of showers as we get closer to the afternoon. Risk of thunderstorms too. Humid today. Going to feel closer to 27 in the afternoon. Already 20 out there. Partly cloudy tonight. The showers wrap up, down to 14. Sunny skies tomorrow at a high of 24. If you spot a slowdown, reach out via call or text 705-789-4464. It's a Monday morning. It's cloudy. It's gloomy. Let's pick up the energy a little bit. It's Black Eyed Peas, the Moose.
12: Let's get it started in here.

0: Good morning, Brock here for the Moose 105.5. And joining me in studio, some twins that are not my own. Actually, it is Ava and Theo. And they're here today to talk about a fundraiser they got coming up in support of the Huntsville Hospital Foundation. Guys, who was born first? And then we'll decide who gets to talk first.
1: I was actually born 2 months.
0: Okay, you go first then. Tell us about the fundraiser.
1: Hello, good morning. Thank you. So what inspired our walk is that my brother and I, Theo, were walking along a beach in Australia, and it gave us a great time to connect with nature, with ourselves, and each other, hence having no service. Mm-hmm. And since it was a long, beautiful walk, I immediately thought of Lake of Bays, somewhere where we both grew up, and we wanted to emulate this walk somewhere that hit close to home, and we wanted to then raise for a great cause for the Huntsville Hospital, where Theo will explain more about that.
0: Okay, Theo, you're up next.
2: Yeah, thank you very much for having us. So we are the founders of Walk of Bays. This is our second annual walk. Last year, we were able to raise $44,000 for the Leukemia and Lymphoma Society of Cancer. This year, we're changing our focus to the Huntsville Hospital Foundation with the Raise Muskoka campaign for the new hospital. And our event will be on August 22nd on Saturday at 7 a.m. starting and finishing at the Lake of Bays Sailing Club.
0: So, I mean, you said 40 grand over that last year. What's the goal this year?
2: Yes, our goal is 25,000, but we love and we strongly believe we can surpass that. You can check out our page on justgiving.com/walkofbays or follow us along on Instagram at Walk of Bays, where we will be posting our live location, and you can check out where you can help out.
0: Right on. That's amazing, guys. Theo and Ava, more of them coming up, and we'll share a link to their Just Giving page on our Facebook page. Stick around. It's

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0: Moose weather for Huntsville.
10: I'm looking at cloudy skies. We're at 20 and likely some light showers going to pass through our region in the next couple hours here. Risk of thunderstorms as well. With the humidex high today, going to feel closer to 27. It'll be cloudy tonight, a low of 14. High of 24 and sunny skies tomorrow. If you do spot a slowdown, let us know. We'll call our text 705-789-4464. If you are just tuning in, we're chatting with twins, Ava and Theo, at 20 years old. They are already philanthropists, which is a word I can't even spell. And they are the founders of Walk of Bays. Second year doing a walk, 80 kilometers in the Lake of Bays area. This time around, in support of the Raise Muskoka campaign, supporting our local hospital. If you do want to help them out, help them shatter that goal of 25 grand, hit up their Just Giving page and search for Walk of Bays. I wonder, guys, can people join you on the walk? Is that a thing people can do?
11: Yes, absolutely. You can drop in any part of the walk. We are going to have our live location on our Instagram at Walk of Bays. And any time with us walking is welcome. You can walk for 5 minutes, or you can walk for, 18 hours at any time is 18, welcome.
10: Is that how long it's going to take?
12: Yes.
10: I'll join you right at the end with the photo. Maybe cover myself in some water. Oh, man, that was a brutal one. So 80 kilometers, and you guys, you're kind of, you know, the Lake of Bays area well. So give us an idea of the route.
12: Yes. So we will be starting at the Lake of Bays Sailing Club at 7 a.m. on August 22nd and finishing again there on Sunday at around 2 p.m. We're going to be going, stopping at Dorset on Pizza on Earth at around 11 on Saturday, and Miss Nell's on at around noon on Sunday. And right. Yeah.
10: Anything else?
12: Yes. Well, the whole reason why we're doing this is that we want to bring together the seasonal community. And even though we don't live here all year round, we feel that Lake of Bays is truly our second home. And we not only appreciate like the beauty of this place, but the physical resources that it gives us. And we know that in the summertime during high season, a lot of people come in and it puts a lot of strain on the hospital. And we want to be part of that solution. And I think together we can really do a great thing and raise new money for this amazing hospital.
10: Well done. Well said.
11: Yeah.
10: Ava, anything else to add before we wrap things up here?
11: Yes, we want to also shout out to all of our supporters last year, our parents and many other community members that helped us throughout the walk. We want to just put like ourselves out there and bring the community together. And we hope that everyone that is around can stop by and join us.
10: Well, we thank you so much for your efforts ahead of time. And I think we're going to be stopping by to see you weekend after next. Again, August 22nd is their walk, 80 kilometers, and help them out in a number of ways. Show your support on the day. If you're driving, look out for them. Or you can also head to Just Giving and search the Walk of Bays page and help them reach their goal of over $25,000. Guys, thank you so much for joining us.
12: Thank you so much for having us.
10: And we will see you later. Sam Roberts on the Moose.

0: Trains drive by on the Moose, hanging out with Brock on a cloudy morning drive, 9:33, 20 degrees, and some light showers in our forecast later today, hitting high at 27 with the Humidex. Hey, here's a fun question we threw at you earlier to think about. The hardest place to keep organized in your home. Hit us up with call or text. I love this message from Scott. It says, the Tupperware cupboard. Okay. Every day of my life is like the beginning of an annoying infomercial. I open up a cupboard, everything falls out, and then a guy goes, does this ever happen to you? I'm that guy. And yeah, the Tupperware cupboard, no matter what you do, I open up, I go to my wife, we got to organize this. And she does, and within a week, it is back to normal. Hit me up with a call or text. Listener here says, my closet, it gets used for clothes, hockey equipment, camping gear, and storage. It is absolute chaos.
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Dog days are over here in the Moose. Show nearly over too. Wanted to save the, I don't want to call it best for last or worst for last. We'll see how this shapes out. But we were talking s'mores today on a National S'mores Day. And we figured what better way to wrap up a show on National S'mores Day than creating a song you can sing around the campfire while making s'mores. So we call this song Feel Like Making S'mores. And it goes a little something like this, written 3 minutes ago.

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7: Moose Weather for Huntsville.
8: Cloudy skies and some light showers in the forecast. A risk of thunderstorms too possibly as we hit a high of 27 today with the Humidex. And down to 14, cloudy tonight, sunshine tomorrow, and hit high at 24. Sheryl Crow is on the Moose.

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0: Moose Weather for Huntsville.
13: Cloudy skies. There is still a chance of showers later this afternoon and a risk of thunderstorms as well. Humid too, feeling closer to 27 this afternoon. If the showers show up, they should wrap up tonight. Then just cloudy down to 14. It's sunny on Tuesday, hit high of 24. 10:25 on a Monday morning here at Huntsville. Cloudy in 22, and it's honeymoon suite. The Moose.

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1: 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Rapidly evolving situations and extreme fire hazards are contributing to escalated fire behavior and producing smoke in many areas of the province. 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Fire rangers and emergency personnel are working hard to suppress active fires and keep communities safe. Entering the area of an active wildland fire can hinder response efforts and compromise the safety of firefighting crews and emergency personnel. Please stay clear of wildland fires.
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5: Cloudy throughout our afternoon. Still a chance of showers and a risk of thunderstorms today. Humid as well. The high feeling closer to around 27. Cloudy tonight. Showers ending, then down to 13. Sunshine on Tuesday with a high of 24.
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6: Moose weather for Huntsville.
7: Cloudy throughout our afternoon. Still a chance of showers and a risk of thunderstorms today. Humid as well. The high feeling closer to around 27. Cloudy tonight. Showers ending, then down to 13. Sunshine on Tuesday with a high of 24.
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2: GIP Paving Inc. wishes to advise that a full ramp closure will be in effect nightly on Highway 11 at the Muskoka Road 169 interchange, exit number 169, at the following ramp, southbound entrance and off ramp. This full ramp closure is scheduled to occur nightly on weekdays between 8 p.m. to 8 a.m. from August 10th to August 14th, 2026, for asphalt milling and paving operations. Please note that the ramp will be reopened to traffic each morning. For the latest information on highway closures and construction, the public can call 511 MTO's Road Information Line or check www.511on.ca.
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0: Moose weather for Huntsville.
15: Cloudy throughout our afternoon. Still a chance of showers and a risk of thunderstorms today. Humid as well. The high feeling closer to around 27. Cloudy tonight. Showers ending, then down to 13. Sunshine on Tuesday with a high of 24.
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2: Good afternoon. I'm Hillary Hilton. A 31-year-old from Mississauga is dead following a canoeing incident on Stewart Lake near McTeer. Police say shortly after 8 p.m. Saturday, two individuals were canoeing when their canoe overturned approximately 40 feet from shore. According to police, one occupant was rescued by a passing boater. The other went underwater and did not resurface. Members of the Bracebridge OPP, Muskoka Lakes Fire Department, and other emergency responders attended the scene and conducted a search. Police say yesterday the body of a 31-year-old from Mississauga was located. An OPP investigation remains ongoing. A 22-year-old Springwater man is facing charges following a fatal head-on collision in Torrance. Police say shortly after 8:30 Saturday night, officers responded to reports of a head-on collision between a vehicle and motorcycle on Muskoka Road 169 near East Black Lake Road. According to police, the motorcycle rider, a 52-year-old from Lake of Bays, was pronounced dead at the scene. The driver of the vehicle did not suffer any injuries. Police say the 22-year-old driver has been charged with dangerous operation causing death. He was held for a bail hearing yesterday in Bracebridge. An OPP investigation remains ongoing. Anyone who may have witnessed the collision or has dash cam footage is asked to contact police. Lakeland is warning the public following an increase in reported scam calls over the past few months. According to Lakeland's Director of Sales and Marketing, Jen Hurlbut, scammers are contacting people and posing as an employee of Lakeland Networks or Lakeland Power. She says the company wants to reassure people that the incidents are not the result of a security breach or compromise of Lakeland's network systems. Instead, the scammers are falsely presenting themselves as Lakeland employees in an attempt to gain residents' trust. Hurlbut says the nature of the scam calls vary considerably, with fraudsters using issues such as bill payments and equipment as ways to obtain people's personal information or money. She advises people to take a step back, independently verify the request, and never let fear or urgency drive their actions. The Rotary Club of North Muskoka opened a new sensory garden at Riverside Park in Huntsville last Thursday. Club President Nancy Wilding says they wanted to create a space in Huntsville that supports mental health, the environment, and local youth. She says the project took 4 years of work to become a reality, with the club raising more than $10,000 after receiving approval from the town of Huntsville to establish the garden.
3: We wanted to create a natural space that engages all your senses. So there are raised garden beds to stimulate your sense of taste, touch, sight, and smell. There's also a native plant garden where listeners can hear the pollinators buzzing around.
2: The park also features a peace pole, which Wilding says serves as an inspirational physical marker of Rotary's international peace mission, displaying the message, "May peace prevail on Earth," in 8 different languages.
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7: The Blue Jays open up a 4-game set with Boston at home tonight. Jameson Taillon will take the mound for Toronto with the first pitch scheduled for 7:07. The Jays head into tonight 3.5 games back of the final wild card spot in the American League. In the WNBA, Toronto travels to Atlanta this evening. Game tips off at 8.
1: Moose weather for Huntsville.
7: A severe thunderstorm watch has been issued for the Huntsville area. Could see strong gusts of winds, a heavy downpour of showers, and possibly hail late this afternoon into this evening. So prep for possible power outages in our area and be safe out there. High of 27 today with the Humidex. The showers are expected to clear out before midnight. Should be cloudy as we drop down to 13 with some fog patches rolling in overnight. Once the fog clears out, we'll see a sunny Tuesday morning, and that'll continue into our afternoon as we get up to 24.
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2: 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The villages of Berks Falls and South River will be using the traditional ballot method. 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The townships of Jolly, Perry, Strong, and the town of Kearney will use internet and telephone voting. And the municipality of Magnetowan will be using mail, internet, and telephone voting. 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
0: Moose weather for Huntsville.
10: A severe thunderstorm watch has been issued for the Huntsville area. Could see strong gusts of winds, a heavy downpour of showers, and possibly hail late this afternoon into this evening. So prep for possible power outages in our area and be safe out there. High of 27 today with the Humidex. The showers are expected to clear out before midnight. Should be cloudy as we drop down to 13 with some fog patches rolling in overnight. Once the fog clears out, we'll see a sunny Tuesday morning, and that'll continue into our afternoon as we get up to 24.
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10: Moose weather for Huntsville.
11: A severe thunderstorm watch has been issued for the Huntsville area. Could see strong gusts of winds, a heavy downpour of showers, and possibly hail late this afternoon into this evening. So prep for possible power outages in our area and be safe out there. High of 27 today with the Humidex. The showers are expected to clear out before midnight. Should be cloudy as we drop down to 13 with some fog patches rolling in overnight. Once the fog clears out, we'll see a sunny Tuesday morning, and that'll continue into our afternoon as we get up to 24.
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1: Aha, Take On Me. And it was Billie Eilish with Birds of a Feather before that. Coming up this hour, what is the camping item that you are never forgetting when you go on a camping trip? We'll talk about that throughout the hour. We'll also tell you what the internet says the most essential camping items are. We'll also hear some Katy Perry, Saga, Bryan Adams, and right now, Depeche Mode, Policy of Truth on the Moose.
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0: Your daddy don't know what your mama's going to do tonight. 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Tyler keeping you company all afternoon long. So I got a camping trip coming up this weekend, and there's about 8 of us going, me included. So I got to figure out what I'm going to bring, because I don't want to just bring what everybody else is bringing. We don't need 8 different bags of marshmallows, even though that would definitely be welcome at the campsite. So I want you to help me out. What is the item that you always bring with you camping that you never get to the campsite without this item? You'd even turn around to go grab it. Tell me what that item is at 705-789-4464 with a call or a text. You got your weather update coming up after the break. Also details on our Have a Club Tales Moment With Us contest, and then some Tom Cochran.
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10: GIP Paving Inc. wishes to advise that a full ramp closure will be in effect nightly on Highway 11 at the Muskoka Road 169 interchange, exit number 169, at the following ramp, southbound entrance and off-ramp. This full ramp closure is scheduled to occur nightly on weekdays between 8 p.m. to 8 a.m. from August 10th to August 14th, 2026, for asphalt milling and paving operations. Please note that the ramp will be reopened to traffic each morning. For the latest information on highway closures and construction, the public can call 511 MTO's Road Information Line or check www.511on.ca.
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0: Just a heads up, we are under a severe thunderstorm watch in the Huntsville and surrounding area. That means conditions are favorable for strong winds, heavy rain, and possibly hail. Chance of that continuing throughout the later evening and overnight as well. Going to be mainly cloudy at a high of 25 today, dropping down to a low of 14 as it's cloudy overnight. It will be mainly sunny on Tuesday tomorrow at a high of 24, and then cloudy again on Wednesday at a high of 24, and a chance of showers as well. Right now, it's mostly cloudy at 24, feeling closer to 30 with the humidity. And then on the roads, a couple of projects will slow you down this afternoon. There's still construction happening on King William Street, starting at Scott Street and going down to Highway 60. that will leave the road down to one alternating lane. And work is still being done on the Locks Bridge. So there is single lane traffic and minor delays expected on Brunel, while Lockview Road remains closed down to Muskoka Road too. And then rock blasting is happening Tuesdays through Thursdays with intermittent full closures on Highway 11 outside of the Gravenhurst-Kilworthy area between South Cashney Lake Road and Muskoka Road 41. So expect slowdowns there. And if you have a road or a weather tip, you can reach out, call, or text at 705-789-4464. So you heard in the break there about our Have a Club Tales Moment With Us contest. This is the final week to win that contest. We have an amazing prize up for grabs at a great Club Tales prize pack, which is full of a Club Tales vintage cooler, some Club Tales beach towels, some Club Tales pickleball sets, and a $100 LCBO gift card. So as we get nearing the end of summer, this is a great prize pack to have that last summer party with. So go enter the contest over at MyMuskokaNow.com. We'll announce the winner this Friday. You could be our final Have a Club Tales Moment With Us this summer winner. All you got to do is go enter and be 19 plus to play at MyMuskokaNow.com. Tom Cochran along with Red Ryder, Big League on the Moose.

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2: Tyler on Moose FM 105.5. That was Saga. Wind him up. Still to come this hour, some John Fellner and Brian Adams in the next 15 minutes. And before 2 o'clock, you'll also hear some Harlequin. So with lots of camping still to be done while we have the summer weather to do it, what are the items you always bring with you when you go on a camping trip? We're talking about this because I got a camping trip coming up this weekend, and there's about 8 of us going if you include me. So I'm trying to figure out what I need to bring so I'm not just bringing the same thing as everybody else. What do you always bring with you on camping trips, Cynthia?
3: I always bring lots of stuff so I'm not bored. Like, I bring some board games if I know we're going to be there with the grandkids. But if it's just my husband and I and we have, like, a camper, then I got my knitting needles and some thread with me so I can do a little bit of knitting while we're there. And if we're just in a tent, then I got some Sudoku books and crossword to keep me busy.
2: Okay, that's good. You got kind of everything covered so you're not bored. I think not being bored on a camping trip is always important, but I think it's pretty easy to keep entertained because there's always lots of stuff to do at the campsite. What do you bring to the campsite to make sure you're not bored? Tell me, call or text, or what your go-to camping item is. 705-789-4464. Coming up after the break, some details on what's on the community calendar, and then Brian Adams.
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2: Tyler keeping you company all afternoon long, and we've got some John Fellner coming up in the next 15 minutes. Also, we're going to talk more about what are your go-to camping items. That's been the topic of discussion this hour because I have a camping trip coming up this weekend, and I really don't know what I should be bringing. I just don't want to bring the same thing as everybody else. So if you got an answer to that, let me know, 705-789-4464. But I told you that I'd be telling you about an event happening for our community calendar. And these are events that happen all throughout the month, and you can go post your own community calendar event over at mymuskokanow.com. Currently happening this week is the Muskoka North Studio Tour. That happens August 14th to the 16th, And this is a great way to get connected with some of the local artists that happen to work and live right in our very own community. So you can check out 15 Incredible Studios, meet 26 great artists. 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Brian Adams, back to you on the Moose.

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1: That was Broke Skin by John Feltner, and it was Brian Adams with Back to You coming up before that. Still got some Harlequin this hour, and your weather updates coming up after the break. Also, some more details on ways you can win here on Moose FM.
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7: Moose weather for Huntsville.
8: Just a heads up this afternoon, there is a severe thunderstorm watch in effect. And that does mean that conditions are favorable for severe thunderstorms, which could include strong winds, possibly hail and heavy rain. And there is a chance of power outages as well. And the chance of the severe thunderstorm is set to be around the late afternoon into the evening and possibly overnight as well. It's going to be mostly cloudy at a high of 25 today. Cloudy tonight as it drops down to a low of 14. Tomorrow it will be mainly sunny on Tuesday at a high of 24. And then on Wednesday it's going to be cloudy at a high of 24 with a chance of rain. Right now it's mostly cloudy at 24, feeling closer to 30 with the humidity. And then there's a couple of projects that could slow down your drives this afternoon. Here in Huntsville, there's still work happening on King William Street, reducing a section from Scott Street down to Highway 60 to just one alternating lane, so expect delays there. Also, just a heads up, if you're traveling on King William Street and you do see the traffic lights there are blinking red, that means that you can go when it is safe to do so, so treat the area like a four-way or multi-way stop. And again, just make sure that you are following rules posted by crews and businesses on King William Street to remain open during this time. Also, work is continuing to the Locks Bridge, meaning that a section of Brunel Road is down to one alternating lane, and expect minor delays. Also, there is a rock blasting happening Tuesdays through Thursdays, leading to intermittent full closures on Highway 11 outside of the Gravenhurst area between South Cashney Lake Road and Muskoka Road 41, so expect slowdowns there. If you have a road or a weather tip, you can reach out with a call or a text at 705-789-4464. I was telling you there are other ways to win here on Moose FM, and one of those is our nearly impossible question of the day. Every single day, Brock does a nearly impossible question, and if you get that question right, you get into our qualifiers draw, and then on Friday, we draw for a $50 Artensons gift card. And apologies for the frog in my throat there. And if you want a chance at that $50 Artensons gift card, make sure you're listening during the 8 a.m. hour to be our next nearly impossible question of the day qualifier. Harlequin, thinking of you on the Moose.

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0: 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It's the Afternoon Drive with Ty on the Moose.
2: And it's going to be a fun hour. We're talking more about camping. Last hour it was, what is the item you never want to forget when you go on that camping trip? And I want to talk more about that item that really helps you stay not bored at the camping trip. And also, are you more of a glamour camper, a glamper, if you will, or you find with just regular camping? We'll talk more about this throughout the hour. And we'll also tell you some information about some of the most fanciest luxury items you can bring with you on a camping trip. Pet Shop Boys coming up before 3 o'clock right now. It's Montel Jordan letting you know that this is how we do it on the Moose.

0: 2:19 on a Monday afternoon, and that was one of the first ladies of rock and roll, Pat Bennett, our Love is a Battlefield. And so far this hour, we've heard some Pink, Baltimora, and Montel Jordan. Still to come this hour, some Della Motry, the Pet Shop Boys, and also Loverboy, all before we hit 3 o'clock. It's important to stay, I would say, not bored on a camping trip. It's always important to have things that are going to keep you entertained while you're out there at the campsite. Stuff that is going to make you not want to look at your phone, because I always try to keep on my phone the least amount when I'm out there on a camping trip, because what's the point in getting back into nature if you're just going to be on your phone anyways? So I got a camping trip coming up this weekend, and I'm thinking about what are the items I need to bring. So what are the items that always make sure that you're not bored out there on the camping trip? Tell me with a call or a text to 705-789-4464. Coming up after the break, some details on events happening later this week. And we've got Default coming up in the next 10 minutes. After your weather, it's Roll to Me by Delamitri on the Moose.
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0: It's going to be a cloudy weekend, and we are under a severe thunderstorm watch that could mean a chance of severe thunderstorms are likely to present themselves later in the evening and overnight as well. That means there is a chance of strong winds, heavy rain, and possibly hail. It's going to be a mix of sun and cloud at a high of 25 today. Partially cloudy tonight, dropping down to a low of 14. On Tuesday, it will be mainly sunny, high of 24. And then on Wednesday, cloudy, high of 24 with a chance of rain. Right now, it's mostly cloudy at 25, feeling closer to 31 with that humidity. And then on the roads, a couple of areas will slow you down on the roads. First is King William Street, reduce it down to just one alternating lane from Scott Street to the Highway 60 intersection. And delays are expected there. But businesses on King William Street do remain open. The Locks Bridge on Burnell Road is down to just one lane to help with bridge repair, and some minor delays are expected. Also, Longview Road remains closed down to Muskoka Road, too. Also, rock blasting returns Tuesdays through Thursdays with intermittent full closures on Highway 11 outside of the Gravenhurst-Kilworthy area between South Cashney Lake Road and Muskoka Road 41, so expect slowdowns. If you have a road or a weather tip, you can reach out, call, or text at 705-789-4464. 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Like coming up next week is the Baysville Sounds at Gristmill Park. And this is going to be happening August 19th from 7 until 8:30 p.m. Completely free to attend. Just bring your chair down to Baysville and enjoy some lovely live music put on by the Baysville Community Group. 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And there you can add your own events there, and you might just see the Moose Cruiser stop by.
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0: The Pet Shop Boys, always on my mind, Moose FM 105.5. Tyler keeping you company all afternoon long, and we're hanging out talking about what are the items that you bring on a camping trip that make sure that you are not bored. This is the topic of discussion right now because I am going on a camping trip this weekend, and I'm trying to figure out what I got to bring to make sure that I have a great time and I'm not bored. And we had a listener tell us that they always bring some Sudoku, maybe some crosswords. This answer comes to us from Nathan. He says he always brings his BMX bike, and he's got a couple of friends that will bring theirs as well, and they usually just spend most of the camping trip doing that. That is definitely something that would keep me entertained if I had a BMX bike, but I don't think there will be zero there. I'm pretty sure I got one friend bringing one, so maybe I can just watch him on his BMX, and that's like secondhand excitement. Is there something you always bring with you on a camping trip to make sure that you're not bored? Share what it is with a call or a text. 705-789-4464. The Northern Pikes coming up after the break.
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0: Tyler jamming with you all afternoon long. So we're talking about the item that you bring with you to the campsite to make sure that you aren't bored. Bentley sends us this answer and says, you could bring a darts and a volleyball. That is a very good answer. Both of those would make a great thing to bring to the campsite. He also answered last hour's question, what is the thing he always makes sure he brings to the campsite? And he says it is hot dogs and s'mores plus wood for the fire. I'm glad you mentioned s'mores because today is actually National S'more Day. And we'll be talking more about s'mores during the 3 p.m. hour. And another answer to the question last hour of what do you always make sure you bring with you on the camping trip? Bob says that it's extra batteries, most important, and also that extra sleeping bag to put in the car because of weather. That's true. If it gets too chilly to be out in the tent, I will gladly go sleep in the car in a sleeping bag. That's always warmer. Thank you so much, Bob and Bentley, for sending those messages. If you want to tell me the thing you always bring with you on a camping trip so that you cannot be bored, do so by calling or texting 705-789-4464. The Northern Pikes, She Ain't Pretty on the Moose.

0: 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Moose FM 105.5. Tyler sticking by your side all throughout this Monday afternoon. Now, we were talking this hour about what are your go-to ways to keep entertained at the campsite. We'll go through some of the internet's ways to keep yourself busy at the campsite after your weather update, which is coming up after the break. First, let's hear from your cottage country to-do list.
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9: Moose weather for Huntsville.
10: It is going to be a mix of sun and cloud this afternoon, and there is a severe thunderstorm watch in effect, so just keep in mind we could see some strong winds, possibly some rain, and even hail throughout the rest of the day, and that chance of rain and hail could continue overnight as well. It's going to be partially cloudy as it drops down to a low of 14. On Tuesday, it will be mainly sunny at a high of 24, and then on Wednesday, it's going to be cloudy at a high of 24. With a chance of scattered showers. Right now, it's mostly cloudy at 25, feeling closer to 31 with that humidity. And then a couple of projects will slow you down this afternoon on the road. First, the Lockview Bridge still under construction, and that is on Brunel Road. So a section at the Locks Bridge is down to just a single lane, and there are minor delays there. So just keep that in mind as you're traveling there. Also here in Huntsville, King William Street is reduced to just a single lane in each direction from Scott Street down to Highway 60. So delays are happening there, but businesses on King William Street do remain open. If you have a road or a weather tip, you can reach out, call, or text at 705-789-4464. And we were talking about the best ways to keep entertained on a camping trip. And the internet has these as ways to keep busy on a camping trip instead of just staying bored. The first list here Says books and e-reader. That's definitely one to keep yourself busy on a camping trip, though. Just make sure that e-reader is charged. Next here is recreational bikes or maybe some stuff to take out on the water. That's right. If your campsite is out there near the water, maybe bring a canoe, maybe bring a kayak or a paddle board if you want to get yourself some exercise while staying entertained. So what are your ways to keep entertained without being bored at the campsite? 705-789-4464. Fun, along with Janelle Monae. We are young on the Moose.
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1: Martha and the Muffins, Black Station, the White Stations, and it was JT with Can't Stop the Feeling that played before that. Coming up this hour, we're going to talk about what is your favorite food to cook over the fire, because today happens to be National S'more Day, and we'll also tell you about some of the ways that you can win here on Moose FM. We got a week away at an amazing camp that your kids can win, and we got some Melinda Carlisle 5440 and Glass Tiger this hour. Right now, Real McCoy, Another Night on the Moose.

0: Teddy swims the door. Tyler joining you on this Monday afternoon, Moose FM 105.5. I love talking about holidays on the show today. And since we were talking about camping, I think it's appropriate to talk about this holiday. Today is National S'mores Day. I'd say the best food to have down there at the campsite. But what would you say the best campsite food is? Is it s'mores? Maybe you're part from out east and you think it's Vienna sausages. What do you think is the best food to have down there at the campfire? It just doesn't feel like a campfire or a camp out until you have this. Tell me with a call or a text to 705-789-446. Or if your answer is s'mores, how do you make your go-to s'mores? Jersey milk is always what I would use for the chocolate for mine, but you can't get those anymore. So what is your go-to s'mores ingredients? Do that with a call or a text, then tell me 705-789-4464. You can tell me your favorite food to have over the campfire. Your weather update's coming up after the break. And a slight correction, we have already have the winner for the sweepstakes with Camp Olympia, but there are still lots of ways to win on Moose FM. 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
0: Just a heads up, there is a severe thunderstorm watch in effect for our area. We could see strong winds, heavy rain, and even possibly some hail this evening and overnight as well. It's going to be partially cloudy at a high of 25, staying cloudy tonight as it drops down to a low of 14. Tomorrow it will be mainly sunny at a high of 24, and then on Wednesday it will be cloudy at a high of 24 with a chance of rain. Right now, it's partially cloudy at 25, feeling closer to 32 with the humidity. And then on the roads, there are a few areas that will slow you down on your drives this afternoon. First, here in Huntsville, King William Street is down to just one alternating lane from Scott Street to Highway 60. Businesses on King William do remain open, but delays are expected. And if you come up to the lights there on King William and they are flashing red lights, that means to move when you can and proceed with caution. You can also treat it as a four-way stop. If you have a road or a weather tip, you can always reach out 705-789-4464. And just a reminder that we are looking to add local music to our library. So if you have a local band that you love hearing or you're in that awesome local band, submit the music over at madeandplayedincanada.ca. And that doesn't just give you the chance to play on the air here in Huntsville, but on the airwaves on every single Vista radio station that they own. And that's many across the country. So if you want your music to be heard by more people, go submit that music over at madeandplayedincanada.ca. We've got Glass Tiger, speaking of Canadian artists, coming up in the next 10 minutes. Right now, it's the Lemonheads, Mrs. Robinson on the Moose.

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1: What do you say the best campfire food is? It's National S'more Day, and we've got a lot of answers on the text and line saying s'mores. What do you think the best campfire food is, Nick?
2: Hands down, it's got to be s'mores. Nothing is better at a campfire than s'mores. If you're at a campfire and there aren't s'mores, it just feels weird.
1: Yeah, it does feel a little off when you're sitting around a campfire and no one is asking if anyone can pass the marshmallows. Definitely a good choice there. And I'm also curious what involves your s'mores recipe, because for years I would always use Jersey Mike's for my s'mores, but you can't get those anymore. They have been discontinued. So when it comes to your s'more making supplies, what are your ingredients? Great answer here. This one comes from Dave. He says that his go-to chocolate bar for s'mores has been Caramelks for many years, and I definitely got to try that. I did not think of adding, like, filled chocolate bars to s'mores. Maybe that gets it even a little messier, but s'mores are already super messy, so what's a little bit of extra mess to it? What is your go-to s'mores recipe and even your favorite thing to have around the campfire? Tell me, call or text at 705-789-4464. Some Belinda Carlisle coming up after the break.
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1: 3:40 on a Monday afternoon. Hope your week started off well. Just a heads up for Lakeland customers. You might have been noticing a few more scam calls happening recently, so just keep in mind that Lakeland is warning the public that there is an increase in reported scam calls over the last month. The nature of these scams varies considerably, like Lakeland calling you saying stuff about your bill or equipment. And she wants the state that make sure that you have all the correct information from Lakeland when you receive calls like these, just to make sure that you are not getting scammed. And you can check out the full story we did with Lakeland about these scam warnings over at mymuskokanow.com. Belinda Carlisle, Mad About You on the Moose.

0: 54:40, one day in your life, 3:49 on a Monday afternoon, 27 degrees and mainly cloudy right now, feeling closer to the early 30s. Got a full weather update coming your way in less than 10 minutes. But what is your favorite thing to eat around the campfire? That's been the big topic of discussion this hour. Joey says a pickle. You got to heat it up over the fire to enjoy. And he says you don't hate it until you try it. Well, maybe there are some pickle fans out there that'll try that at their next campsite, but you're not going to count me as one of them. Tell me, call or text 705-789-4464. What is your favorite thing to have over a campfire? Got your weather update coming up in less than 10 minutes, and then at your 4 p.m. news in less than 15.
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3: Boost weather for Huntsville.
4: It is going to drop down to a low of 14 tonight as it's mainly cloudy. And just a heads up, there is still a severe thunderstorm watch in effect for the Huntsville area. Conditions are favorable this evening and overnight, where we could see strong winds, heavy rain, and even possibly some hail. As it's mainly cloudy, dropping down to a low of 14 tonight, there is a chance of scattered showers, and then it's going to warm up to a mainly sunny high of 24 tomorrow on Tuesday, and on Wednesday, cloudy high of 24 with a chance of rain. Right now, it's partially cloudy at 25, feeling closer to 32 with the humidity, and then on the roads, a few areas will slow you down. First, King William Street is down to just one alternating lane from Scott Street to Highway 60. And businesses do remain open during this time. Also on Brunel Road, the Locks Bridge is under construction, so there are single lane traffic there. And also minor delays expected, while Lockview Road remains closed down to Muskoka Road 2. If you have a road or a weather tip, you can reach out, call, or text at 705-789-4464. Your 4 p.m. news is less than 10 minutes away. It's the Beaches, Last Girls at the Party on the Moose.
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1: Good afternoon. I'm Hillary Hilton. Lakeland is warning the public following an increase in reported scam calls over the past few months. According to Lakeland's Director of Sales and Marketing, Jen Hurlbut, scammers are contacting people and posing as an employee of Lakeland Networks or Lakeland Power. She says the company wants to reassure people that the incidents are not the result of a security breach or compromise of Lakeland's network systems. Instead, the scammers are falsely presenting themselves as Lakeland employees in an attempt to gain residents' trust. Hurlbut says the nature of the scam calls vary considerably, with fraudsters using issues such as bill payments and equipment as ways to obtain people's personal information or money. She advises people to take a step back, independently verify the request, and never let fear or urgency drive their actions. Construction continues on King William Street in downtown Huntsville. This week, officials say crews will be installing sanitary sewer and force main infrastructure south of Rogers Cove Drive, while water main work continues at the Rogers Cove intersection. Officials say two-way traffic will remain in place, but a lane shift will take place sometime this week. Traffic control personnel will be on site, and drivers are being reminded to follow posted signs and directions while traveling through the construction zone. The Rotary Club of North Muskoka opened a new sensory garden at Riverside Park in Huntsville last Thursday. Club President Nancy Wilding says they wanted to create a space in Huntsville that supports mental health, the environment, and local youth. She says the project took 4 years of work to become a reality, with the club raising more than $10,000 after receiving approval from the town of Huntsville to establish the garden.
2: We wanted to create a natural space that engages all your senses. So there are raised garden beds to stimulate your sense of taste, touch, sight, and smell. There's also a native plant garden where listeners can hear the pollinators buzzing around.
1: The park also features a peace pole, which Wilding says serves as an inspirational physical marker of Rotary's international peace mission, displaying the message, "May peace prevail on Earth," in 8 different languages.
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6: Starting with baseball, the Toronto Blue Jays open up a 4-game set with the Boston Red Sox at home tonight. Jameson Taillon will take the mound for Toronto with the first pitch scheduled for 7:07. And in the WNBA, the Toronto Tempo travel to Atlanta to take on the Dream this evening. Game tips off at 8.
0: Moose weather for Huntsville.
6: It is going to be a mix of sun and cloud this evening, becoming partially cloudy as it drops down to a low of 14. And there is a severe thunderstorm watch in effect this evening with a chance of scattered showers, strong winds, and possibly heavy rain and even some hail. And that is for the Huntsville-Baysville region. And tomorrow it is going to be mainly sunny at a high of 24. And Wednesday it will be cloudy at a high of 24 with a chance of scattered showers. Right now, it is mainly sunny at 25, feeling closer to 31 with that humidity. And then on the roads, a few different projects could slow you down this evening. First is here in Huntsville, and that is King William Street. It is one alternating lane from Scott Street down to Highway 60. And that means that is going to be slow going there. And just a heads up, businesses on King William Street are open during construction. And also, there is work happening on the Locks Bridge, leaving a section of Brunel Road down to one alternating lane at the Locks Bridge. And if you have a road or a weather tip, you can reach out with a call or a text at 705-789-4464. The Foo Fighters, The Glass, coming up on The Moose.
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1: 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What is your kind of camping style? Are you a glamour camper or are you a regular roughing it kind of camper? We'll talk about that throughout the hour, and we'll also tell you more about the most expensive luxury items you could take on a camping trip with you. And if money was not an object, what would you bring to the camping trip with you? Some Shaboozy and Our Lady Peace along with Nickelback this hour. Here's good news on the Moose.
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0: Our Lady P's Naveed, Moose MVM 105.5. Tyler jamming with you all afternoon long. It's 4:23 right now, 25 degrees, mix of sun and cloud, and your full weather update is less than 10 minutes away. Also, after your weather update, we'll talk more about a topic we were chatting about on Friday. But this hour, I do want to mainly focus on, are you a, you know, regular roughing it kind of camper or a glamour camper, a glamper, as the combined word is, because I'm going on a camping trip this weekend, and most of us are all fine with regular camping, except one of us. He is a confirmed and self-admitted glamour camper. He thinks he can maybe only count on one hand the amount of times he's actually camped in a tent. So this weekend's going to be a bit of a shock to his system. Now, are you more of a camper or a glamour camper? I wanted you to tell me with a call or a text to 705-789-4464. And if money is not an object, what is the luxury item you would always want to bring camping with you? Journey, coming up after weather.
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1: Moose Weather for Huntsville.
0: It is going to become a mix of sun and clouds thing, partially cloudy overnight as it gets down to a low of 14. On Tuesday, it will be mainly sunny at a high of 24. And then on Wednesday, cloudy high of 24 with a chance of showers. Right now, it's a mix of sun and cloud at 25, feeling closer to 31 with that humidity. And then keep in mind as you're traveling this evening, there are a handful of projects that will end up slowing you down. First is there is repairs happening to the Locks Bridge on Burnell Road. So that is down to single lane traffic experiencing minor delays. And Lockview Road remains closed to Muskoka Road 2. King William Street is reduced to a single lane with alternating traffic between Scott Street and Highway 60. And businesses do remain open during construction. If you have a road or a weather tip, you can reach out, call, or text at 705-789-4464. And on Friday, I was curious about the first ever music festival you went to, because Boots and Hearts happened this past weekend. Got this great answer from a listener, and I just had to share it. He said, never been to see a music festival, but he did perform in 1997 on a BMX halfpipe while Tool, Snoop Dogg, Devo, and the Prodigy played on the main stage. Did not hear a lot, but it was they just had to concentrate on not wiping out because they had earplugs in. Well, thank you so much for sharing that with us. And that was Phil that shared that. If you want to tell me about a music festival you went to, a great music festival memory you have, call or text 705-789-4464. Journey any way you want it on the Moose.

0: Billy Idol, Rebel Yell, Moose FM 105.5. So are you more of a glamour camper, or a regular camper? That has been the topic of discussion this hour as we wrap up our talk on camping. And we've got this answer here from a listener that says, well, considering they've got a camper out on Lake Bernard, they would consider themselves a glamper just because they love the comfort. Well, I don't blame you at all. If I had the money to have myself a lovely camper, I would also be considered a glamour camper. So thank you so much for the answer. And that was Tina that sent that in. So if you want to tell me if you're more of a glamper or a regular camper, do that with a call or a text. And coming up after the break, we'll talk about some of the most luxury items to take your camping experience to that next level. And we'll talk more about if money was not an object, what are you bringing to that campsite? Colin James, after the break.
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3: GIP Paving, Inc. wishes to advise that a full ramp closure will be in effect nightly on Highway 11 at the Muskoka Road 169 interchange, exit number 169, at the following ramp, southbound entrance and off-ramp. This full ramp closure is scheduled to occur nightly on weekdays between 8 p.m. to 8 a.m. from August 10th to August 14th, 2026, for asphalt milling and paving operations. Please note that the ramp will be reopened to traffic each morning. For the latest information on highway closures and construction, the public can call 511 MTO's Road Information Line or check www.511on.ca.
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0: What are some of the items that would take your camping into the luxury level? Tyler on Moose FM 105.5, jamming with you all afternoon long. So we've been talking this hour about, are you more of a glamour camper or a regular camper? And I said I'd tell you some of the items that would really turn you into a glamour camper. But here are some of the most expensive camping items I've been able to find. This four-season 10TP tent is very lovely. Can fit just about two people in there, but you're going to be nice and warm. Fits up to 6 to 8 sleepers. So if you're in there by yourself, you're going to be very, very warm. And it costs just over $2,000 US. But that's not all. You can also get your own stove, so your 10 teepee is good even at temperatures at below freezing. And this actually takes 75% less wood than a lot of other camp stoves. Still going to cost you over $1,000, though. Now, that doesn't even begin to kind of factor in if you're not looking to stay in a tent. If you're looking to stay in a camper, well, then the prices get even crazier. This one, the Air Mountain, as brought by Newmar. This one is coming in at, or Newmar, it is coming in at just over $1 million for a camper. So I feel like if you were to get that, you could just maybe sell your home and just live in that camper forever. Yeah, gas might run you some money, but with how high property tax is getting, you're probably saving some money in the long run. What is the item that if it was, you know, money was not an issue, that you would definitely get it for your campsite? Tell me with a call or a text, 705-789-4464. Colin James just came back on the Moose.

0: Eagle Eye Jerry, save tonight, Moose FM 105.5. Tyler, I've been joining you all throughout the afternoon. It's 4:54, and we just asked, what is the luxury item you would definitely have with you down at the campsite? Got this answer here. This one comes from Rachel. She says, I would definitely have the most expensive camp stove that I could find. I can't think of one off the top of my head now, but I think with the size of family that I have with four boys, I think having a really nice camp stove would make all the next camping trips a lot easier on me as the one that usually has to do a lot of the barbecuing or the cooking over the fire. Yeah, having a nice big camp stove definitely makes those camping trips, especially when you got lots of people there, a lot easier. Thank you for telling me that answer. Thank you to everybody that called or texted in this afternoon. And you can always get involved in the show with a call or a text to 705-789-4464. Weather coming up after the break.
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1: Moose weather for Huntsville.
0: It's going to be a mainly clear evening with just a couple of clouds as it drops down to a low of 14. And then on Tuesday, there is going to be mainly sunny conditions as it gets up to a high of 24. And on Wednesday, it will be cloudy at a high of 24. And just a heads up, conditions are favorable. So there is a severe thunderstorm watch in effect for the area. That could mean there is a chance of heavy rain, strong winds, and even possibly some hail. Right now, it's mainly sunny at 25, feeling closer to 31 with the humidity. And just a reminder, there is construction happening on King William Street, leaving that area down to just one alternating lane from Scott Street down to Highway 60. And they're still making repairs to the Locks Bridge, leaving that area down to one lane with alternating traffic. So expect delays on Brunel near the Locks Bridge as well. Your 5 p.m. news is coming up after some Doug and the Slugs making it work on the Moose.

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1: Good afternoon. I'm Hillary Hilton. Lakeland is warning the public following an increase in reported scam calls over the past few months. According to Lakeland's Director of Sales and Marketing, Jen Hurlbut, scammers are contacting people and posing as an employee of Lakeland Networks or Lakeland Power. She says the company wants to reassure people that the incidents are not the result of a security breach or compromise of Lakeland's network systems. Instead, the scammers are falsely presenting themselves as Lakeland employees in an attempt to gain residents' trust. Hurlbut says the nature of the scam calls vary considerably, with fraudsters using issues such as bill payments and equipment as ways to obtain people's personal information or money. She advises people to take a step back, independently verify the request, and never let fear or urgency drive their actions. Construction continues on King William Street in downtown Huntsville. This week, officials say crews will be installing sanitary sewer and force main infrastructure south of Rogers Cove Drive, while water main work continues at the Rogers Cove intersection. Officials say two-way traffic will remain in place, but a lane shift will take place sometime this week. Traffic control personnel will be on site, and drivers are being reminded to follow posted signs and directions while traveling through the construction zone. The Rotary Club of North Muskoka opened a new sensory garden at Riverside Park in Huntsville last Thursday. Club President Nancy Wilding says they wanted to create a space in Huntsville that supports mental health, the environment, and local youth. She says the project took 4 years of work to become a reality, with the club raising more than $10,000 after receiving approval from the town of Huntsville to establish the garden.
2: We wanted to create a natural space that engages all your senses. So there are raised garden beds to stimulate your sense of taste, touch, sight, and smell. There's also a native plant garden where listeners can hear the pollinators buzzing around.
1: The park also features a peace pole, which Wilding says serves as an inspirational physical marker of Rotary's international peace mission, displaying the message, "May peace prevail on Earth," in 8 different languages.
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6: Starting with baseball, the Toronto Blue Jays open up a 4-game set with the Boston Red Sox at home tonight. Jameson Taillon will take the mound for Toronto with the first pitch scheduled for 7:07. And in the WNBA, the Toronto Tempo travel to Atlanta to take on the Dream this evening. Game tips off at 8.
0: Moose weather for Huntsville.
6: There is a severe thunderstorm watch in effect for our area, meaning conditions are favorable for strong winds, heavy rain, and possibly hail. Mainly clear, dropping down to a low of 14. Tomorrow it's going to be mainly sunny at a high of 24. And on Wednesday, cloudy, high of 24.
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0: Boost weather for Huntsville.
8: There is a severe thunderstorm watch in effect for our area, meaning conditions are favorable for strong winds, heavy rain, and possibly hail. Mainly clear, dropping down to a low of 14. Tomorrow it's going to be mainly sunny at a high of 24. And on Wednesday, cloudy, high of 24.
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1: GIP Paving Inc. wishes to advise that a full ramp closure will be in effect nightly on Highway 11 at the Muskoka Road 169 interchange, exit number 169, at the following ramp, southbound entrance and off-ramp. This full ramp closure is scheduled to occur nightly on weekdays between 8 p.m. to 8 a.m. from August 10th to August 14th, 2026, for asphalt milling and paving operations. Please note that the ramp will be reopened to traffic each morning. For the latest information on highway closures and construction, the public can call 511 MTO's Road Information Line or check www.511on.ca.
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10: Boost weather for Huntsville.
11: There is a severe thunderstorm watch in effect for our area, meaning conditions are favorable for strong winds, heavy rain, and possibly hail. Mainly clear, dropping down to a low of 14. Tomorrow it's going to be mainly sunny at a high of 24. And on Wednesday, cloudy, high of 24.
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0: Moose Weather for Huntsville.
10: There is a severe thunderstorm watch in effect for our area, meaning conditions are favorable for strong winds, heavy rain, and possibly hail. Mainly clear, dropping down to a low of 14. Tomorrow it's going to be mainly sunny at a high of 24. And on Wednesday, cloudy, high of 24.
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0: 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The Ministry of Natural Resources is actively responding to numerous high-complexity wildland fires across the province. Rapidly evolving situations and extreme fire hazards are contributing to escalated fire behavior and producing smoke in many areas of the province. Stay informed about the current wildland fire situation by monitoring official information sources like ontario.ca/forestfires, following directions from the Ontario Provincial Police and local authorities, and adhering to any ministerial orders, including evacuation orders, implementation orders, and restricted fire zones imposed by the ministry. 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Fire rangers and emergency personnel are working hard to suppress active fires and keep communities safe. Entering the area of an active wildland fire can hinder response efforts and compromise the safety of firefighting crews and emergency personnel. Please stay clear of wildland fires.
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